electronic tracks. Lots of new unreleased business. The usual. Yeah, I hope you enjoy.

If you joined us late, once again, it's myself, Kletsis, right here on Rinse, just cycling through some music, carrying you through your Wednesday lunchtime. This one, brand new music on Time Dance. Special request.

Erbium Record. The guys in from 10. 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And taking you deep into the night.

Ayo.

flavors, bars on the man, them run them. 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Vibe get built up, I just gotta trust them. Grow my peas in a bank and adjust them. Blessings, greatness, I ain't gotta rush them.

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Coming from legendary Aswad. R.I.P. Drummy Zeb. Track called Finger Gun Style.

Yes, two back to back from the Equals, aka Eddie Grant. This one, Funky Like a Train. And the one before, Banya. And Carmen English Rasta.

0: Yeah, touching the res, Larry Young. Turn off the lights. 2-7's Clash, touching it. Let's go.
1: Turn off the lights. I can't see a thing.

played the instrumental of a legendary track, The Humpty Dance, Digital Underground. The track you're hearing now is Devin Who on a Wonky Tip.

Yeah, New Jack Swing, Rex in Effect.

to the Base Construction. Dance with power. And we're limbering you up. We're warming you down.

Mate, we ain't even half hour in yet. So the next one, I've got a little rhythm section number queued up next, yeah? And as I was playing it in the headphones, I thought, oh, do you know what? I want to play this one tomorrow. And then I thought, but then I don't want to deprive the listeners of it.

Check out the bass rhythm section. Check out the bass bass. Why don't I even play this tune more? I don't even know.

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Easy Jane. Watch out, guys. Ribena Jungle, the next boat party launches next week after the weekend, yeah? Limited tickets as always. It is a boat after all. And the date for that one is Saturday, the 20th of June. 1 p.m. till 5 p.m, all right? Tickets launch after the weekend, so keep your eyes and your ears peeled.

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We're going to move up and on and into 1992. Celebrating Shush tomorrow night.

0: All right, it's official. We've landed in 1994, guys. It is official. With the sounds of this one here, DJ Hype, GQ. Roll the beats. Send it out to Ardy, man, if you're out there, right?
1: Really, come again, please.
0: Absolutely, Tifa Tremendous.

0: form from now. Form from Muscle's going to it.
1: Into this one. Into this one.

We've literally had every kind of style on the show today, all through the rave, into the jungle. Now we're gritting our teeth and banging our heads against the wall with this one. And this is just a taste.

classic. And it bucks up the classic. Hold tight, Ollie Shotter. Shout out to Ash and Luke. Hold tight, Arch Lance in charge. Big on the style.

called No More Words. As you like to do on this show, we're going to take you through the world of Ambers. Let you into the styles and sounds shaping the club at the moment.

into something that I know is in the record bag of the selector playing tomorrow. This one sounds like Laurent Garnier. An absolute dream for the Amber's wish list. Laurent, if you're listening, let's make it happen. This one, Granulator Bordellum, released 2023, I believe, on Code QR.